a supersonic, a honeymoon. Leave your cares below, pull the switch, let's go. A destination moon.

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I'm bound I can't tell Goodbye is too good a word, babe So I just say fairly well I ain't saying you treated me unkind You could have done better, but I don't mind You just kind of wasted my precious time

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Leave your cares below, pull the switch, let's go. A destination moon.